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1: Op ons?
0: Op ons, ja.
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0: Ja, natuurlijk.
1: Mooi.
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2: Ik kan ook al met tape achter je.
0: Ja, weet je, ik denk dat we heel snel verder moeten gaan. Maar anders komen we echt niet uit met jouw nummers. Zoveel heb je er.
1: Hey, die...
2: Okay. 3 uur, dan hoorde ik net van jou. Ja.
1: Ah, jullie mogen volgende week. Nou, op naar de kloten maar.
3: Balki breekt de week. Quote van de week. Omroep
4: Zeeland. Thousands of birds can move like one organism. Without any bird knowing the entire plan. You've probably seen it. A murmuration of starlings. Thousands of birds sweeping across the sky, turning almost simultaneously, expanding, contracting, creating enormous shapes that seem choreographed. But there is no conductor. No bird sees the entire formation. Research suggests each starling responds primarily to a limited number of nearby birds, continually adjusting its direction to local movement. Simple interactions, repeated across thousands of individuals, create something breathtakingly complex. No one bird controls the whole. And maybe that's where we overwhelm ourselves. We believe we need the entire map. Where will I be in 5 years? How will everything work? What happens after this decision? But perhaps life doesn't always require seeing the whole formation. Sometimes you only need to respond intelligently to what is near you. This conversation, this decision, this breath, this moment, and then adjust again. Maybe clarity isn't knowing exactly where the entire journey leads. Maybe it's being present enough to recognize the next movement. Because no starling understands the whole sky. Yet together, they somehow find their way through it.